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0: The Jonas Brothers to Gainbridge Fieldhouse on October 15th. 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

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They say you a superstar now, damn, I guess I am. You might be the man, well, that's unless I am. Okay, I'll confess I am. Go ahead and get undressed, I am. Okay, cool, you on Sunset?

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0: The Jonas Brothers to Gainbridge Fieldhouse on October 15th. Jonas Brothers are burning it up all over again as we celebrate the songs that started it all and everything that's happened since. 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
0: The Jonas Brothers to Gainbridge Fieldhouse on October 15th. 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

You have a chance to win tickets right now by texting the keyword, yeah, that's Y-E-A-H, to the First State Bank text line at 574-289-9393 right now.

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17: Good morning. Happy Friday. What's up? It is Tommy B, and it is finally the weekend, but we got to get through the workday first, one thing at a time. Don't want to get too ahead of ourselves. I was doing that last night, and I was thinking about, I was like, honey, what are we going to do tomorrow? And I forgot, we have to get through the workday first. So I can't wait for the weekend to get going, but I also can't wait to see if we could have a two-time winner in Jaron and Elkhart for First Fastest coming up next. That's what Jaron, you'll hear that if you win. And man, we'll be so happy to give you a U93 t-shirt. So we'll do that. Coming up next, we're going to play First Fastest to kick off your weekend or your Friday workday before the weekend on U93. Good morning.

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0: All right, let's do this. Jaron in Elkhart was our winner yesterday, and there's no better way to start your Friday than playing First Fastest. So get those phones ready, or pull over if you have to. 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And we'll see if Jaron could get it right. If Jaron gets it right, if you didn't know, two wins in a row, 2 days in a row, gets you a U93 t-shirt, and you hear this noise. That is what happens. So that's what we're always striving for. We're striving to be a champion every day. So let's do this thing. Here is the sound. 289-9393. What's the sound? There you go. That is the sound this morning. Here it is again. All 2.6 seconds of it. What is that sound? 289-9393. Kim thinks that's a stapler. That is not a stapler. Jennifer from Elkhart says sharpening knives. Nope, that is not sharpening knives. Good guess. That is not me swirling my pen on the desk. No, that is not it. Hi, Kay in Goshen. Shout out to Goshen and shout out to Kay. She thinks that's a pencil sharpener. No. That is not a spatula. No, not a spatula. And Pam, are we talking about the person or the spray? That is not washing dishes. Washing dishes is not it. What do you think that is not? Hey, Kayla in Knox, that is not chalk on a chalkboard. What do you think? It is not a train either. Good guesses this morning. It's not a train. Stirring the coffee? No, it's not stirring coffee. That is Olivia in South Bend. Good morning, Olivia. Washing a pan? Hi, Katie in Middlebury. That is not me washing a pan. We have Jaron in South Bend, not to be related to Jaron in Elkhart. Jaron in South Bend thinks this is rubbing wood together. No. All right. We've got a lot of guesses this morning. What do you think that sound is? That is not making scrambled eggs. Sorry. 289. I played the sound enough on a Friday. 289-9393. Now's your time to text the First State Bank text line. Good luck.
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20: Mostly sunny skies today. We're going to see high temperatures get up right around 80 this afternoon. We'll be dry and quiet for high school football. Temperatures in the 70s will drop to 57 overnight. And then for Saturday, partly sunny, slight chance of a shower, high temperatures back up around 82. I'm WSBT 22 Chief Meteorologist Carrie Pujol.
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0: It's just as intense as high school Michiana football. Or Michiana High School football. Good luck to everyone playing tonight. Good luck to the cowbell shakers as well. Do you have a cowbell? I want to know. 289-9393. And while you're doing that, you can play first fastest. You got to be the first fastest texter to that number. First State Bank text line. Thank you to First State Bank for helping us out and helping you guess what this sound is. What is that sound? For your chance for bragging rights all the way up until Monday. Tom from Syracuse. Great name, Tom. Car brake scrubbing. This is not car brake scrubbing. Good morning to McKinley. McKinley, can you please take a selfie of McKinley driving on McKinley Avenue, please, someday? That's all I ask. Maybe you're on McKinley. Do you ever get flack for driving on McKinley and your name is McKinley? All right, McKinley, a storm-like bowl that makes guacamole. A mocachete. No, that is not it. Good guess, McKinley. Sorry for giving you a hard time about your name. Well, this is not me. Hi, Kay and Goshen. Kay and Goshen trying real hard this morning. Grinding coffee? No. Katie Middlebury making scrambled eggs. Okay, we're on the right track there. Another text coming through. 269. Stirring dog food? Nope. Oh my gosh, Katie and you are so close. It is not dog food. This is actually my wife stirring a sauce last night. So if you said stirring something in a pan, you were correct. But the first fastest to say it was Sabra in New Paris. Congratulations, Sabra. Yes, this is my wife stirring a sauce last night in a pan, and it was delicious. Some sort of Cajun sauce. We made pasta and chicken. It was so good. Well, congratulations, Sabra. In New Paris, you have bragging rights all the way up until Monday. You have 2 days of bragging rights.
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0: U93, Sabrina Carpenter kicking off your Friday. What's up? It is Tommy B, and it is time for our trending topics for today, the final Friday of August. It's August 28th, and we have to thank Ayala's Mexican Restaurant, of course. They moved to Main Street in downtown Elkhart. They've got something tasty happening every day there. Tonight is Fajita Friday. Still a great day yesterday. Thirsty Thursday is a great day. Well, every day is a great day when you get to go to Ayala's Mexican Restaurant in downtown Elkhart. So check them out. Maybe get some to-go food if you don't. If you just want to sit on your couch, it's a great place to get food to go, or it's a great atmosphere in there as well. So check it out today. Check it out tomorrow or on Facebook, Ayala's Mexican Restaurant. You can check me out. I'll be at Parrot Head Fest tomorrow with my fins to the left and fins to the right.
1: You got fins to the left.
0: Yeah, Parrothead Fest tomorrow. I'll be there from 2 until 4. It kicks off at 3. They are doing it up at Cam Island. It is going to be so much fun, and I would love to see you in Mishawaka tomorrow. The Craw Puppies are playing, and then also they have the best Jimmy Buffett tribute band of all time, the Land Sharks, will be there. That is tomorrow again, Parrothead Fest. We're going to be in Margaritaville. Join us.
1: Wasting away again in Margaritaville.
0: I would love to see you tomorrow. I need to find my Hawaiian shirt. Got to dig that thing out. Tickets now available. Follow Mishawaka Parks and Rec on Facebook for more details. And I would get your tickets now. They're cheaper now than they will be tomorrow. So that's going on this weekend. So that is what's trending. But there is a story I do want to talk about. Remember staying home sick from school? Do you have any good memories of staying home sick from school? We could talk about, obviously, why you were sick. But I would like to hear the good memories. Mine, going to just watching Price is Right, Bob Barker. Those are my happy days of being home sick. So this is an interesting story about going home sick. There was some tense moments in L.A. It was a flight from L.A. to Boston earlier this week. A pilot had to land the plane early because he was sick. Here is the air traffic recordings of the Delta captain telling the tower he's not doing well. And, man, he does not sound like he's doing well.
2: Metro Tower, Delta 437, emergency aircraft, visual 22 left.
3: Clear to land, wind 190 at Diner.
2: Alpha 10 is the gate. This is the captain. I'm the one that's ill. I'm going to taxi the jet to the gate, and then I need to go to the hospital.
3: Roger. Delta 437, you can plan to exit at Yankee 2. They'll give you the quickest route to the gate.
2: Yankee 2, left, and we'll call the ramp, Delta 437.
0: Well, I'm happy he was able to land the plane. No word on the captain yet. He was feeling sick, needed to go to the hospital. So this got me thinking, this is the most intense, having to leave work early. You have any good memories of when you were a kid, when you were sick? I have to play this drop.
4: What did the navigator have?
5: He had fish.
4: Co-pilot had fish.
5: Is there anyone on board who knows how to fly a plane?
0: It's not the right thing to ask. Well, he was able to land the plane, luckily. So we have good memories of ginger ale. That's a good memory. Thank you to Stephanie from Elkhart. Yeah, that is a good memory. Ginger ale's a good memory. Skipping school. Okay. And spending the day with your girlfriend. I won't say your name. Now, those are good memories. Any good memories of being sick from school? 289-9393. That's what's trending.
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18: Mostly sunny skies today. We're going to see high temperatures get up right around 80 this afternoon. We'll be dry and quiet for high school football. Temperatures in the 70s will drop to 57 overnight. And then for Saturday, partly sunny, slight chance of a shower, high temperatures back up around 82. I'm WSBT 22 Chief Meteorologist Carrie Pujo.
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food that just brings you happiness? What's up? It is Tommy B on U93. They used to call me Tommy Taco Bell back in college. Well, coming up next, we're going to be spilling the tea thanks to the Madison Oyster Bar. There is my favorite fast food restaurant and one of my favorite U93 artists teaming up. I am so excited to talk about this on a Friday. Coming up next, Baja Blast Talk on U93. Right now, it's Taylor Swift.

0: Spilling the Tea on U 93 is brought to you by Madison Oyster Bar, a staple in downtown South Bend for over 30 years. Great drinks and food with the kitchen open late. Whether you're starting your night or ending it, stop into Madison Oyster Bar.
1: Some very happy news from one of the U 93 artists that we literally just played and one of my favorite restaurants ever are teaming up. I'll explain in just a second, but man, it's been a rough week for celebrity deaths. Losing Dolly Parton this week, Tim Curry just a week ago or so, Hayden Panettiere, and yesterday another one. Peter Cullen, the voice of Optimus Prime, passed away at the age of 85 yesterday, it came out. And if you didn't know who he was, the voice of Optimus Prime from literally every Transformers project they used, Peter Cullen, he was able to be Optimus Prime basically all the time. 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
1: So he is now forever remembered as Optimus Prime. At 85, Peter Cullen passed away. So can we stop with this next week? We've had enough. It's been a rough week. Well, here's some good news. It has to do with...
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1: 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It's called the You Seem Pretty Pink for a Baja Blast.
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1: Okay, so this new... 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All right. The new Baja Blast, it's a mix of the regular Baja Blast and pink lemonade. It's going to come out in a custom cup, too, with Olivia's photo on it. It'll be available tomorrow at Liv Mas Cafe locations. I don't think we have... Do we have Liv Mas Cafes here in Michiana? Where's the closest Liv Mas Cafe location? And is it open at 6:52 in the morning? It is available tomorrow at those locations, but then nationwide September 24th. And big news on Olivia Rodrigo. Finally, she has her all women's music festival going on this weekend. It's happening tomorrow. It's called the Daisy Chain Fields Festival. Chapel Roan will be there. Garbage, Dochi, Cat's Eye. There is so many artists that are going to be there. But now, is the new Baja Blast going to be there? 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Can we swim in the drink? Now that, if I could swim in Baja Blast, that would make my day. 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
20: Mostly sunny skies today. We're going to see high temperatures get up right around 80 this afternoon. We'll be dry and quiet for high school football. Temperatures in the 70s will drop to 57 overnight. And then for Saturday, partly sunny, slight chance of a shower, high temperatures back up around 82. I'm WSBT 22 Chief Meteorologist Carrie Pujo.
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sidekick. 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Yeah.

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1: So the pumpkin spice latte is back this week. I was at Starbucks this morning. I couldn't believe it. And there's other fall drinks, but today we want to know for the 7 o'clock survey, do you like or dislike pumpkin spice latte? 289-9393. And the amount of pumpkin spice latte songs, unbelievable. I have a bunch of them I'm going to play for you coming up next. They'll make you laugh, but let us know. Do you like pumpkin spice latte? That's the 7 o'clock survey that we will do next.

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Thank you for

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1: Spice, spice, baby. 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Pumpkin spice.
2: It is pumpkin spice latte season. It happens earlier and earlier every year. So we want to know, is pumpkin spice latte something you enjoy, or what is your favorite fall drink? 289-9393. It's our pumpkin spice latte poll this morning. It is our 7 o'clock survey, and Google searches for when does pumpkin spice latte come out spiked this month, increasing at 510%, according to Google. And pumpkin spice latte is the top trending latte search in the past 30 days, followed by cardamom latte, banana bread latte, peanut butter latte, and hazelnut latte. I saw the banana bread latte this morning. I actually posted a picture of me with my cup of coffee. It is not PSL. It's over on our Facebook.

0: ask, who likes pumpkin spice latte? So join in, 289-9393. There is a lot of love for them. Sharon said she's never tried it. Jessica says, I'm just not a pumpkin spice latte girl. Same with Vicky saying, I just don't like pumpkin, unfortunately. But there is a lot of pumpkin spice love this morning.
1: Pumpkin spice latte, you make me wanna party. Pumpkin spice latte, you can have it cold or hot tea.
0: I love pumpkin that song. Michelle says, love pumpkin spice. Went and got a cream-based frappuccino the first day it was out and shared it with my granddaughter. So the granddaughter now likes pumpkin spice. She loved it and has been asking for it again and again. Uh-oh. Tisha just messaged, hi, Tisha, good morning. I went and got my pumpkin spice frappuccino yesterday. There you go. So who is a pumpkin spice latte fan? Let us know. And from 2006 to 2013, searches for pumpkin spice peaked between September and October. Now it is the weeks of August. It's not, we're not even done with August yet. And here we are talking about pumpkin.

0: There's so many pumpkin spice songs. So join in the convo this morning. Do you like it or not?
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2: The Where You At weather on U93.
14: Mostly sunny skies today. We're going to see high temperatures get up right around 80 this afternoon. We'll be dry and quiet for high school football. Temperatures in the 70s will drop to 57 overnight. And then for Saturday, partly sunny, slight chance of a shower, high temperatures back up around 82. I'm WSBT 22 Chief Meteorologist Carrie Pujol.
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0: Pumpkin spice. Do you like pumpkin spice latte? 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You can join in by calling, or you can head over to our Facebook. There's a picture of me not drinking pumpkin spice latte. I promise that is not a pumpkin spice latte. I don't know if I could start yet. I don't know if I drink about one a year. That's about it.
1: Spice, spice, baby. Pumpkin spice.
0: Just messaged good morning to Megan. She said, I love the smell of pumpkin spice, but I've not found one I actually like. Okay, so do you get the candles, Megan? Probably. Another text came through. Don't know about all that pumpkin spice latte talk you're having, but have you tasted the caramel apple latte at McDonald's? No, I haven't. I saw it this morning. Yeah, I was getting my regular coffee. I got a medium roast, by the way, if you really want to know. But I did see they have like banana bread lattes, which I'm okay with. I'll try it.
2: Pumpkin spice latte. You make me wanna partay. Pumpkin spice latte. You can have it cold or hot day. Pumpkin spice latte.
0: So join in the convo today. Do you like pumpkin spice latte? Came out earlier this week. It's back. Earlier than ever. And if you don't, what other fall drinks do you like? Like Matt in Rochester just messaged. He said, apple cider. Yes, all of the cider. Give me all of the cider.

0: and Big Perm is in the building. Good morning, Big Perm.
1: Morning. How are you?
0: Dude, it's good to see you when it's Friday.
1: Yes.
0: It's good to see you all the time, but it's even better on a Friday.
1: Heck yeah. A little pep in our step.
0: So get your shout outs ready. Before we do that, Perm, pumpkin spice latte. Are you a fan or what do you think?
1: I am not.
0: No?
1: Nope. I don't drink coffee. I don't do pumpkin spice lattes. No.
0: Yeah, there is. It's like a mixed bag right now on our Facebook, U93. And actually, I've gotten nothing but no's on our text line this morning.
1: Yeah.
0: So there is.
1: Really?
0: Yeah, there's. It's a lot of no's. And then it's like, have you tried the McDonald's apple caramel? So is there any fall drink you like, Perm? Big Perm?
1: Ooh, you know, with me not being a coffee drinker, so you have to, everybody wants to go to Starbucks.
0: Right.
1: So I can't be like Debbie Downer, who's not, I don't want anything. So I get a caramel hot chocolate.
0: Oh.
1: So it's a hot chocolate with the caramel. That's my, my remix in the fall.
0: It's like a chocolatey, caramely amazingness. Uh-huh. That sounds awesome.
1: But I'm always down for open suggestions. You do drink coffee. Is there anything? I just don't like the taste.
0: I go with the caramel macchiatos when I don't. Like, that's about as crazy as I'll get.
1: Macchiatos. That's a coffee drink, though, right?
0: Yeah, it's the espresso.
1: Yeah. Can't do it. Smells great.
0: Yeah, right. I'm not a pumpkin spice latte guy either. It does taste like a candle sometimes. But I don't mind it. I'll drink it. Don't get me wrong. Well, it is time for Big Perm's dance party, and it's time to get your shout-outs in. What are we doing today, Perm?
1: Well, of course, it's been just an insane week of course, celebrity death. So I'm not going to tell you who. You can probably guess, but we're going to throw in some remixes of some amazing artists that we unfortunately lost this week. And, of course, the regular throwback hypes to just get us ready to rock this Friday.
0: Let's go. Get your shout-outs in right now. 289-9393. Big Perm. Dance party next.
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8: Mostly sunny skies today. We're going to see high temperatures get up right around 80 this afternoon. We'll be dry and quiet for high school football. Temperatures in the 70s will drop to 57 overnight. And then for Saturday, partly sunny, slight chance of a shower, high temperatures back up around 82. I'm WSBT 22 Chief Meteorologist Carrie Pugeau.
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1: 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Good morning. It is Big Perm and Tommy B, and they're already coming in. Oh, let's see here. Have a great day, Watson. Have the best day. Mom loves you, Gucci, from Alyssa.
10: Gucci, Gucci.
1: Cool names already.
0: T in Rochester says, I don't like coffee, so I'm not a pumpkin spice person. But second, big shout out to the Rochester Zebra football team. Go Zebras. Beat the Vikings.
1: Yeah. Go Zebras. Have a great day, Ryder. Go Bears. Mom loves you.
0: And morning, guys. TGIF, shout out Zola's, Sophia. Another week of school down, and Mom loves you girls.
1: Woo! All right. Friday dance party, of course. We had the unfortunate passing of Dolly Parton this week. So I say we throw some Dolly, a couple of Dollies
0: Let's
1: in the
0: go.
1: Dance party.
0: Good
1: Is
0: idea.
1: That cool?
0: Sounds amazing.
1: And I remixed them. Dolly
0: no
1: was
0: way.
1: Already hype, but we're going to go upbeat Dolly to kick us off on the dance party. So turn it up and get those texts to us now. It is U93. We love you, Dolly. Let's go.

0: Friday, a dance party. Get those texts to us, 289-9393. Happy Friday, Dad. Love, Quinn and Era.
1: Happy Friday to my beautiful girls, Sahara and Faith, on their way to Career Academy. Love, Mom and Dad.
0: Have a great day at school. Bradley, love, Mom.
1: Carmen and Lucas, have a good Friday. Go Cavs.
0: Woo, happy Friday. Shout out to Sophia, who is cheering at her first varsity home football game tonight. Woo. Proud of you. Awesome. What about you? Let's get you on the Friday dance party with Tommy and I. So simple. Don't be shy. Football game. You're heading to school. What's your name? What's your school name? Text it to us now. Let's go.
2: Did I be sexy?

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1: I'm backing it up, bro.
0: Green light to have fun, baby. That's what we do. Keep those texts coming. Anonymous, I could do a little pumpkin spice. You were talking about pumpkin spice lattes, but I don't like to overdo it. Oh, and shout out to Athena and Aries. Have a great day at school. Mommy loves you.
1: Happy 23rd birthday to my daughter, Nicola. Love, Mom.
0: Ooh, cool name. Shout out to Jonah, Josiah, and Jonah and Milani. Have a great day at school.
1: And have a great day, Holly May. I love you from your mom.
0: Friday, a dance party. You better be out there dancing with us. We can see you. Football, shout outs. Your shout outs heading to school. Texas, let's go.

0: a big game tonight. Mishawaka, Penn, who are you going for? Paralegal girl. Go and go, caveman. Let's go, Mishawaka.
1: Can't both teams win?
0: Yeah, right? Tie. No, that's no fun.
1: Oh, man. Paralegal girl also says, happy 21st birthday to my daughter, Braylee.
0: Hope all our kiddos have a great day, but special shout out to Jason Maine. We can't wait to see you after school. Love your parents and godparents from Renee. Friday dance party.

0: to Mr. Hollis Longs Jr. Love, Mommy.
1: Shout out to Milo for having the bravery to dance. Way to go, Milo. Even if he almost threw his pelvis out. Happy, happy day.
0: Did it, Milo. Friday dance party honoring the late, great queen. Rest in peace, Dolly Parton. We love you. This is for you.

0: dance party. 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We love you. Had to show love to Dolly.
1: Love you, Dolly.
0: Party. Yes. A lot of you loving Dolly as well. That's awesome. I love pumpkin everything. At fall time from Anonymous. This pumpkin spice just reliving all morning.
1: Becky from North Liberty. Shout out to Levi, Josie, and Hensley. Grammy loves you.
0: Happy Friday. Shout out to Nathaniel and Aiden going to Plymouth High. Hey, gang.
1: Our friends, shout out to Gentle Wave Car Wash, Brad, hey. Savannah, and Laura. They're holding down the AM shift, so go check them out, and they love you. Big prayer dance and dance party.
0: Nice. Go Cavemen. Special shout out to the marching band for keeping the vibes going. Oh, the band is crucial in a game. Get it, gang.
1: Have fun tonight. And then I'm pretty sure this is U93. Someone texted. So they want to shout out his girlfriend, Chloe. Nice. Today's her birthday, and we're always listening to U93.
0: Yeah.
1: You found us, too.
0: Love a good first-time texter. Happy birthday to Chloe. Got an awesome boyfriend there. My daughter's school has a dance party every morning outside before school starts, and they just played 9 to 5 from you guys for the kids to dance to from Carly.
1: And Carly says, long live Dolly too. We love you.
0: Oh, that's awesome. Some people always do a last minute text as soon as we do the 8 o'clock. Let's see if anybody, we got any. Oh, we got them all. Yes.
1: What a great dance party.
0: Love that. Meant to be. Thank you for jamming out to the Friday dance party with us. That was just a warm up tonight. 1 hour long edition of the Friday dance party with me. 5 to 6 o'clock to kick off your weekend. So tune into that. What do you got coming up next, Tommy?
1: Did you know, Perm, today is Mighty Morphin Power Rangers Day?
0: Ooh, I did not, but I was a fan. Who is your favorite? I feel like we're both going to have. Should we do a 3, 2, 1, say best ranger? The color. No, not okay. The color.
1: Sure,
0: you want to go on the count of three?
1: We're not going to say the same thing.
0: All we're right. Not.
1: We'll see. Here we go.
0: Okay, so I'll say 1, 2, 3. After three, we say it, okay?
1: Ready.
0: All right, 1, 2, 3.
1: Pink green or ranger. White.
0: Oh, sorry. Wow.
1: She
0: pink
1: was
0: one.
1: So.
0: What was her name? Kimberly?
1: Yes, she was my first crush, but I guess.
0: Yes.
1: Tommy was the man.
0: Tommy was the man. The green and white ranger. Yeah, the green one. Then he was the white one. Oh, but that was his girlfriend, wasn't it?
1: Yeah,
0: was
1: my bad.
0: No, she was, you're good.
1: She was my favorite, man.
0: She was good.
1: I still dream about her.
0: The Pink Ranger, that was back in the Topanga Lawrence days.
1: Oh, my gosh. Yeah. Those are the day coming home and watching the Pink Ranger and Tommy fall in love.
0: That's right. Power Rangers, Goosebumps, those were the days. Oh, love it. All right, so tune in with that next with Tommy on
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14: Mostly sunny skies today. We're going to see high temperatures get up right around 80 this afternoon. We'll be dry and quiet for high school football. Temperatures in the 70s. We'll drop to 57 overnight. And then for Saturday, partly sunny, slight chance of a shower. High temperatures back up around 82. I'm WSBT 22 Chief Meteorologist Carrie Pujo.
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Friday. It is Tommy B, and we're going to play Tommy B Trivia coming up next. Start your weekend as a champion. Today is your day. You're going to get Tommy B Trivia right and win a prize pack to Tom's Car Care Center. So we'll ask you one question that can make you a champion today. 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Good morning.

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1: Here we go. 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All right, the number, 289-9393. 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
1: So it is National Power Rangers Day. 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In 1993, the Mighty Morphin Power Rangers became the highest rated children's show in America. 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
13: Mostly sunny skies today. We're going to see high temperatures get up right around 80 this afternoon. We'll be dry and quiet for high school football. Temperatures in the 70s. We'll drop to 57 overnight. And then for Saturday, partly sunny, slight chance of a shower, high temperatures back up around 82. I'm WSBT 22 Chief Meteorologist Carrie Pujo.
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1: We're playing Tommy B Trivia. Start your weekend as a champion, and all you have to do is answer one question. And the question has to do with the Power Rangers, because today is National Mighty Morphin Power Rangers Day. Go, go, Power Rangers! It's a great holiday, too. We would love to know your favorite Power Ranger. Big Perms is the Green Ranger. Mine is the Pink Ranger. I loved Kimberly. I still love Kimberly. So for Mighty Morphin Power Rangers Day, here is your question. In 1993, Mighty Morphin Power Rangers became the highest rated children's TV show in America. So what show in 1993 was the second most popular kid show in America? 289-9393. We have Lisa in South Bend. All right, Lisa in South Bend, what TV show is it?
2: All right, Animaniacs.
1: It is Animaniacs, Lisa. You got it. Congratulations. And I was going to ask, did you watch Animaniacs or Mighty Morphin Power Rangers?
2: I did.
1: Power Rangers were the best. And I'm pretty sure they're still on the air. Do you still watch them, Lisa?
2: I have not watched them in a long time, actually.
1: It's been 30 years for me. So, well, congratulations, Lisa. Happy Friday. Any weekend plans?
2: No, I got to work all weekend. But, hey, this makes it even better.
1: There we go. We're thinking about you. And here's a prize for the end of your weekend. You won a prize pack to Tom's Car Care Center. Who made you a winner this morning?
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1: All right, coming up next, we are going to do dad jokes or just bad jokes. If you have a bad joke that might make us laugh this morning, now's the time. It's time for some bad dad jokes. It's the best way to kick off your weekend. 289-9393. 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

0: B, and on Fridays, we like to tell bad dad jokes. If you have a bad joke or might be a good joke, now is your time to call or text the First State Bank text line, 289-9393. I had jokes prepared, but it seems like you have better jokes, like Bart. Good morning to bad dad joke Bart. Here we go. How do you deal with a sad astronaut? You send them some space. Another text in from Bella from South Bend. What did the sushi say to the bee? Wasabi! What's up, bee? I say, what's up? I say that the same way. Sue in South Bend. Good morning, Sue said. How does a panda cook his bamboo? In a pan. Duh. Thank you, Sue in South Bend. We have an anonymous texter saying, waiter said, do you want a box for your leftovers? I said, no, but I'll wrestle for them. Oh, man, these get better and better every week. Thank you so much for sending in those jokes, those bad dad jokes. If you want to, you could keep them coming. If you want to keep them coming, we would love to hear from you. 289-9393. Oh, gosh, here we go. There is some more. We have Maria calling in. Maria, all right, are you ready? She's got a bad dad joke for us. Go ahead, Maria.
1: Why couldn't the lifeguard save the surfer?
0: That's scary. Why couldn't the lifeguard save the surfer?
1: Because he was too far out, man.
0: Hang loose, man.
1: I love the dad jokes, but they're even better when they come from mom.
0: Yes. Thank you for calling, and you're more than welcome to call every Friday. Thank you so much, Maria.
1: All right. Have a great weekend.
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11: Mostly sunny skies today. We're going to see high temperatures get up right around 80 this afternoon. We'll be dry and quiet for high school football. Temperatures in the 70s will drop to 57 overnight. And then for Saturday, partly sunny, slight chance of a shower, high temperatures back up around 82. I'm WSBT 22 Chief Meteorologist Carrie Pujol.
12: 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On Fridays, we tell bad dad jokes. If you have one, now's the time to send them in. You can send them into the First State Bank text line by texting 289-9393. All right, we did get some texts. Bart, our bad dad joke, Bart, texting in another one. How do you make a waterbed bouncier? Well, that's easy. You use spring water, of course. Thank you, Bad Dad Joke Bart. Those are great. Looking forward to next Friday, what you have in store for us. And then we have Jenny in Elkhart said, after an unsuccessful harvest, why did the farmer decide to try a career in music? Because he had a ton of sick beats. You know, B-E-E-T-S. Good one. Thank you, Jenny from Elkhart. I do have some planned. I don't know if these are good, but when people ask me if I exercise, I tell them I do crunches every day. I switch it up between Captain Crunch, Cinnamon Toast Crunch, Nestle Crunch, a bunch of different crunches. And then my final joke. Did you know that having a 12-inch nose is anatomically impossible? The joke's not me not knowing how to read. Did you know that having a 12-inch nose is anatomically impossible? It's because at that point, it becomes a foot. Okay. You have any more to add? We would love to hear them this morning. It'll help us laugh our way into the weekend. 289-9393.
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U93, what a great song. Stella Lefty, that's Boston. What a great day. Happy Friday. It is Tommy B, and we are going to be spilling the tea thanks to the Madison Oyster Bar coming up next. A great place to be this weekend as well. Well, coming up next, is there a certain food that makes you happy? Is there a certain restaurant that you go to, like Madison Oyster Bar, that is your happy place? Well, there is a U93 artist teaming up with one of my favorite restaurants. I'll tell you about it coming up next right here on U93. Right now, here's another one of my favorite artists. It's Posty. Good morning.

0: Spilling the Tea on U93 is brought to you by Madison Oyster Bar, a staple in downtown South Bend for over 30 years. Great drinks and food with the kitchen open late. Whether you're starting your night or ending it, stop into Madison Oyster Bar.
1: Coming up next, one of my favorite restaurants of all time is teaming up with one of my favorite current U93 artists. I'll tell you what's going on there, but this has been a really rough week for celebrity deaths. I hope next week I don't have to do this during Spilling the Tea anymore. Let's just take a break from this for a while, please. Well, another celebrity death. Peter Cullen passed away yesterday, the voice of Optimus Prime.
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1: Yeah, he's got a little Morgan Freeman in there. Well, we'll miss you, Optimus Prime, and no more deaths, please. That's all I'm going to ask. All right, so Olivia Rodrigo is teaming up with Taco Bell to have a new Baja Blast.
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1: Okay, thank you. That's enough. Well, Taco Bell is introducing a pink Baja Blast for Olivia Rodrigo. Now, this will be available tomorrow at Live Mas Cafe locations. Is there a Live Mas Cafe location in Michiana? I don't know if there is. It's going to be nationwide September 24th. She's actually, tomorrow's a big day for Olivia. She's probably so nervous. It's her all-women music festival called Daisy Chain Fields in California. So she's got that going on this weekend, and Chapel Roan's going to be there. Garbage is going to be there, the band. Cat's Eye, just to name a few. Well, there's also going to be a limited edition merchandise from Olivia and also a bunch of new stuff, but they're going to promote this new drink. So what is this new Baja Blast? It is basically just regular Baja Blast with pink lemonade. And then it's also got a custom Olivia Rodrigo cup as well. Taco Bell's always been my happy place, and now it's even happier teaming up with Olivia Rodrigo. So yes, we'll have to wait till September 24th. Until then, I guess we'll have to drink pumpkin spice latte until then or something.
5: I'm about to go down to Taco Bell and give me a blast.
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16: Mostly sunny skies today. We're going to see high temperatures get up right around 80 this afternoon. We'll be dry and quiet for high school football. Temperatures in the 70s. We'll drop to 57 overnight. And then for Saturday, partly sunny, slight chance of a shower. High temperatures back up around 82. I'm WSBT 22 Chief Meteorologist Carrie Pujo.
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1: Stephanie, where are you calling from today?
2: I am calling, I'm on my way to Elkhart to pick up my son's 16th birthday cake.
1: Whoa, well, is it his birthday this weekend?
2: He had it on Tuesday, so he'll celebrate this weekend.
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1: Yay, Stephanie. Hang on the line and happy birthday to your son. Coming up next, we are going to do our Good Vibes segment, thanks to InRug Co. Studio and Gift Shop. And we have a very special guest coming in to get us ready. It is almost football season, and the party is at Notre Dame Stadium. We'll explain coming up next during Good Vibes.
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1: I can't believe it. It's almost football season, and we're getting ready for the Notre Dame Rockne Bash, and we have a very special guest this morning, Hannah Thompson. Good morning, Hannah.
2: Good morning.
1: Thanks for joining me. I know we got to talk about the big party, the Rockne Bash, but
2: yeah.
1: First, could you introduce us to who is Hannah Thompson? What do you do for Notre Dame as well?
2: Yeah, my name is Hannah Thompson. I'm actually class of 21 at Notre Dame, so I went to undergrad, played volleyball at the university, but now I'm back working for the Rockne Athletics Fund and fundraising for all of our student athletes at the university.
1: So cool. Coming back. We alumni here. I have so much to learn. I'm only 6 months here, Hannah. So
2: yeah.
1: I could learn from you and your experience in the area. So.
2: Oh my goodness. Yeah. I could try to help. I didn't have a car in undergrad, so I'm still trying to figure out where everything is, but it's
1: Me
2: been
1: too.
2: Fun.
1: So football season's going to be awesome. Before we get into the bash, could you tell us a little bit about the Rockne Athletics Fund?
2: Yeah. So our Rockne Athletics Fund is an annual giving society here at the University of Notre Dame. It helps all 26 of our varsity sports with the resources that they need to be successful. We are trying to keep the student athlete experience here at Notre Dame, and this is what kind of helps us do that.
1: Awesome. So how long have you been working for the fund? How long have you been helping out?
2: Yeah, I've been helping out for 2 years now, so I guess I don't have an excuse. I should know where things are. But
1: No, I'm only 6 months in, and I don't know. Is that Ironwood? Douglas? What
2: yeah.
1: is that? I'll figure it out eventually.
2: Exactly. That's what Google Maps are for.
1: So the football season almost here,
2: yeah.
1: and the Notre Dame Rockne Bash, of course, that benefits the Rockne Athletics Fund, right?
2: Yes. A portion of every single ticket is going to go back to our student athletes. You guys are going to be partying with a purpose. Well, you won't have to have any bad feelings about hanging out with us on Friday night.
1: So Friday night, when does the first Rockne Bash, and what is it? How does this work?
2: Yes. So we are hosting the Rockne Bash on two of the Fridays before football games. The first one, Michigan State, on September 19th from 6:30 to 9:30. The second one is Stanford, October 9th, same time, 6:30 to 9:30, and it'll be in the Notre Dame Stadium concourse. We'll have so many different things. We'll have live music. We'll have caricatures for our kids, face painting and different things like that, and also local food trucks.
1: Okay, so you get to eat, hang out, and kind of get ready for the game.
2: Exactly. It's the calm before the storm, but there's not going to be anything calm about our party. So
1: live music, some delicious food, and you said it's a ticketed event, but kids could get in, right?
2: Yes. So it's $12 a ticket, and then those that are 12 years old and younger are free, but they still need to get tickets. So you'll still have to go online and get them that free ticket for them.
1: So again, this is coming up, getting ready for the season. Notre Dame football's almost here. Can you tell us the dates again and then where we could get tickets for the Rockne Bash, Hannah Thompson?
2: Absolutely. So the first Rockne Bash is September 18th, 6:30 to 9:30, again, before the Michigan State game. And then October 9th, before the Stanford game, same time, 6:30 to 9:30. And then you can buy these tickets on our Fighting Irish Notre Dame ticketing website. The same place that you go get Notre Dame football tickets is the exact place you'll find these.
1: Awesome. So we will take a picture if that's cool with you, Hannah.
2: Yeah, absolutely.
1: We'll take a picture. We'll push this out on our Facebook. And
2: awesome.
1: We'll make sure everyone gets to the Rockne Bash. And I can't wait for the season to start. And it's great to meet you. And
2: nice
1: good luck
2: well.
1: With everything coming up in the football season.
2: Thank you. Thank you so much. Excited to see you guys. And go Irish.
1: Go Irish.
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10: So where you at? 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
11: Mostly sunny skies today. We're going to see high temperatures get up right around 80 this afternoon. We'll be dry and quiet for high school football. Temperatures in the 70s. We'll drop to 57 overnight. And then for Saturday, partly sunny, slight chance of a shower. High temperatures back up around 82. I'm WSBT 22 Chief Meteorologist Carrie Pujol.
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U93, when do you need that afternoon pick-me-up? Well, there's a new research and a new study that found the exact time we hit the wall in the afternoon. I'll tell you what that is coming up next on U93.

0: be? And when do you need an afternoon pick-me-up? When is your afternoon crash? Or when do you hit that energy wall? Well, a new report found that the average American hits their energy wall at 2:48 p.m. on a normal day. And not the last day of the work week. 21% of people say they start feeling drained before noon on Fridays. We're almost there, but it's a good reminder. What do you do to get through that wall? I don't know. It was probably 3-4 years ago I stopped putting sugar in my coffee, and it helps, but it doesn't completely get rid of that crash. So I found myself drinking a lot of water and walking around to keep me awake. So hang in there. Happy Friday. Remember, the average energy wall hits at 2:48 today. Remember that. And tomorrow, the energy wall, I will be there when it crashes. I will be at Cam Island from 2 until 4 to help you stay awake and help you party. So I'll be there to help you get through that crash. Tomorrow, I'm going to be there for Parrot Head Fest at Cam Island. I'd love to see you there. It's in Mishawaka. It's the first ever Parrot Head Fest. And we're getting ready, and we're going to be singing Margaritaville all night tomorrow night. Wasting away again in Margaritaville. Helping you get through that energy wall. And the Landsharks is the tribute band. They play tomorrow night. The music, though, starts up at 3 o'clock. So make sure they open it up at 3 o'clock. The Craw Puppies will be performing. And then the ultimate Jimmy Buffett tribute band, the Landsharks, is after that. It's going to be a great day tomorrow. There's no energy wall involved. A full bar, food trucks, 21 and over. So make sure you check out our Facebook for all of the details.
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10: Mostly sunny skies today. We're going to see high temperatures get up right around 80 this afternoon. We'll be dry and quiet for high school football. Temperatures in the 70s will drop to 57 overnight. And then for Saturday, partly sunny, slight chance of a shower, high temperatures back up around 82. I'm WSBT 22 Chief Meteorologist Carrie Pujol.
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0: on a Friday to kick off your Friday morning. What's up? It is Tommy B on U93. Actually going to be some swimming weather. It looks like temps around 80 tomorrow and then 85 on Sunday and then around in the 90s on Monday. I'll take it. Hope you have a great weekend. I'm out of here handing it off to Jody Woods, and I'm going to go get ready for Parrot Head Fest. I'll be there tomorrow in Mishawaka at Cam Island getting you ready. Doors open up at 3. I'll be there from 2 until 4 getting the fins ready for the party. I got to find a Hawaiian shirt. I know I have at least one, so get your Hawaiian shirts ready. The Craw Puppies and then the best Jimmy Buffett tribute band will be playing, the Land Sharks. So that's where I will be tomorrow. So much going on in the area too. So have fun. Good luck with all the high school football tonight. And I'll see you on Monday. It's Tommy B on U93. Have a great weekend.
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It's U93 and your Flavors of India text talk today. Have you ever accidentally thrown something away? 574-289-9393. My boyfriend bought a new pair of sunglasses, left them in the box on my kitchen counter. I threw them in the trash, thought the box was empty. He's now looking for them. Sorry, they're gone. You're not getting them back. It's U93.

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20: Checking your weather thanks to Ray Lynn's Cafe. 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Find Ray Lynn's in downtown Mishawaka on Lincoln Way West. They are open Tuesday through Sunday from 6 to 2. Pretty good for our Friday. We'll see mostly clear skies with sunshine. Highs near 80, and then overnight will be clear as our temps drop down to about 57.
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U93, and there's 21 and up fun happening tomorrow on Cam Island in Mishawaka. 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

Q93, happy Friday. I'm Jody, and I'm the reason for our Flavors of India text talk today. Have you ever accidentally thrown something away? 574-289-9393. I threw away a brand new pair of sunglasses. Now Rita says her kid threw away his retainer. They dug through the trash to find it. Those things are expensive, and I don't blame you.

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13: 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Skies will be clear today, sunny for our Friday, highs near 80. Overnight will be also clear as we drop down to about 57.
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You can take us with you no matter where you're going, and he is gearing up for his Special Olympics flag football practice. Sounds like a lot of fun. Right now, a song request for T in South Bend with some Snoop Dogg. You can text me your throwback song request at 574.

hang out tough. I'm a real boss, big Snoop Dogg, yeah, he's so sharp. On the TV screen and in the magazines. If you play me close, you want a red beam. Oh, you got a gun, so you want to pop back? AK-47, now stop that. 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Your family's crying, now you on the news. They can't find you, and now they miss you. Must I remind you, I'm only here to twist you. Pistol whip you, dip you, then flip you. Then dance to this motherfucking music we crypt to. Subscribe.

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13: 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Skies will be mostly clear for our Friday with sunshine. Highs near 80 for today, and then overnight, things will stay clear as our temps drop down to about 57.
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1: Q93, happy Friday. I'm Jody. Now, I accidentally threw away a brand new pair of sunglasses, so I've inspired today's Flavors of India text talk. Have you ever accidentally thrown

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Thank you from all of us at U93.

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1: Taylor Swift on U93 and that song from Toy Story 5, which, by the way, is going to hit Disney Plus on September 23rd. So less than a month from that. And I may be the only one who hasn't seen it yet, but I'm looking forward to watching it on Disney Plus.

93, and I cannot believe it, but we're almost to the end of the season. The final homestand for the South Bend Cubs is next week, and then the following week after that is playoffs. So make sure to get out there and catch some baseball at Four Winds Field with U93.

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14: 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For our Friday, mostly clear skies, lots of sunshine, highs near 80. Overnight tonight will stay clear as temps drop down to just about 57.
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Q93, I'm Jody. Happy Friday. About to get on out of here, but don't forget your next chance to get your hands on one of those VIP bags and get entered into the grand prize drawing for the Center PC. 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So don't go anywhere. 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

Unity 3, happy Friday. How are you? It is Big Perm. Here's what I'm thinking. Let me know your thoughts. Let's have a blast on the show between now and 7 o'clock. Get your details on how you can win those Chris Brown and Usher tickets, how you can win Jonas Brothers tickets. Get your In Your Glow era on with the Center PC. Coming up at 5 o'clock on my 1 hour long edition to the Friday Dance Party, 5 to 6 o'clock, and it'll be the weekend before we know it. Sound good? Let's go.

8:33. How would you at a plus one? Let's go see these amazing guys. The Jonas Brothers coming to Indy October 15th. And we want to send you, and it's so easy to get qualified. All you have to do is text me the word burning to 289-9393. Burning. B-U-R-N-I-N-G. Text me the word burning right now, and I'm going to get you in the drawing to win those Jonas Brothers tickets right now. Text me the word burning.

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Unity 3, what's good with Big Perm is on the way. Going to be joined by a special guest, the one and only Alotta Pushy, because she's going to push you out the way with the South Bend Roller Derby event going on today, tomorrow, and Sunday called Crossroads Carnage. We'll hear all about it and

0: before What's Good with Big Perm, and I'm joined by a special guest in studio. I thought I had a cool different name, Miss Alotta Pushy. She is from the South Bend Roller Derby team. They're putting on a big event today, tomorrow, Sunday, called Crossroads Carnage at the St. Joe County 4-H Fairgrounds. Alotta Pushy, how you doing?
1: I am great, Big Perm.
0: Yeah, we pumped for this weekend. This is big. This is
1: huge.
0: Yeah, is this the first time you've done? This has got the first time I've heard. I've been here 12 years.
1: This is the first tournament that we've ever hosted in our about 16 years of existence. So we're doing it. 3 days. We hope to make it an annual thing.
0: I love that. So Alotta Pushy, we got to talk about this name here.
1: Yeah.
0: Where is this amazing name coming from?
1: Well, you got to go back a little bit. So if you're a James Bond person or an Austin Powers person, just think of all those femme fatales and the fabulous names they had and the power that they put forth. And the beauty. You can't see it on the radio, but the
0: beauty. Gotta be unique. I like it. Pushy, though, with a name like Alotta Pushy. You pushing people out the way?
1: Oh, heck
0: the
1: yeah.
0: Personality,
1: oh, heck yeah.
0: Body?
1: Oh, oh yeah.
0: What
1: yeah,
0: are you doing?
1: Yeah. So my position is a jammer. So my goal is to get through the pack as many times as I can. So
0: pushing
1: I gotta push my way. I gotta weave my way. And my blockers, there's four other blockers that are trying to help me through and stop that other jammer. And hopefully I get through a lot because every person I pass is a point for my team.
0: Nice. I like it. So this is really cool. The South Bend Roller Derby team got their Crossroads Carnage bout games going on today, tomorrow, and Sunday. So let's break it down for someone who has never seen a roller derby bout or game before. Kind of break down like the obstacle, what you ladies are trying to do out there. What's a game like?
1: Yeah. So we're on a flat track. A lot of people know roller derby from the bank track, but the modern version of it is on a flat track. So we all line up at essentially a starting line, and the officials blow the whistle that sets the jammers free, and off they go. And we are trying to push our way through four blockers from each team. So there's these two people trying to get through eight other people and then sprint around the track and do it all again while they're hitting us and pushing us around and trying to knock us down and stop us as much as they possibly can. But every person you pass is a point for you, and I intend to get a lot of points.
0: That's right. You got to be in good shape for that. That sounds rough.
1: We do. We have five practices a week that we're able to attend, but our minimum is two. So if you're thinking about, you know, maybe this is your thing,
0: They can join.
1: We can join too. We're going to be starting up our 101 recruiting in very, very soon. We start in October.
0: Nice.
1: So it's coming up. Come watch us. See if you can hang.
0: Very cool. And you can see them up close this weekend. Mm-hmm. Crossroads Carnage today, tomorrow, and Sunday. So if you're working right now, totally cool. We'll get you the deets on the event so you can check it out either tonight, tomorrow, or Sunday. So tell us all about this Crossroads Carnage 3-day event.
1: Yeah, so we have a number of teams coming in all the way from out on the East Coast.
0: Oh,
1: we've got people from Missouri. We got people from up north. So we've got a whole wide range of Midwest plus teams coming in to play. We've got about six games a day starting at 10 a.m. to 6 p.m. Tonight, we have two night games. South Bend goes on at 6 p.m. every single night. So if you just want to catch the home team, 6 p.m. at the fairgrounds.
0: Okay.
1: But otherwise, you can come and watch excellent derby from all over the region and really enjoy yourself because we've got food trucks and we've got entertainment and we've got vendors. And it's going to be a really great time. And a lot of derby to watch.
0: Yeah, so cool. And this 3-day event, you're saying this is the debut of it. The South Bend Roller Derby team has been around for my entire time here, been around for years. What made you put on a 3-day event like this? So cool.
1: Insanity.
0: Yeah.
1: You know, we've all had a lot of head injuries.
0: Gotta have some concussions on that.
1: A lot of concussions, a lot of broken bones. You know, you get a little wild after a while.
0: Yeah.
1: No, we just thought it's a really cool way to stretch the league and to bring more skating to the area. So we thought, why not give it a shot? Let's see if we can host a tournament, bring our friends over to play. It's like a big slumber party.
0: I like that.
1: On skates.
0: There we go. So 6 o'clock is the tonight. So it's starting at 3 o'clock, right? Did I read that?
1: Yeah, we've got doors opening at 3. We've got a game at 4, with our neighbors from the west a little bit. And then we are playing our South Bend team at 6 p.m.
0: Beautiful. Okay. Yeah, perfect. And then how can they get tickets? So we're just walking up to the fairgrounds and we'll see it, or
1: pretty obvious? Yeah, it's pretty obvious. Yeah. You can enter on the Ironwood Road entrance, and they've got all the signs because there are other events going on. So, you know, make sure you come in the right one.
0: Beautiful.
1: So enter on the Ironwood Road location. We got parking right over there. We have tickets at the door. You can go online and probably pick some up, but honestly, I don't remember, you know, but check out our website.
0: Yeah.
1: Check out our website.
0: How much are tickets?
1: The tickets are
0: affordable.
1: Affordable.
0: Cheap. Yeah.
1: And we do have free for kids.
0: Okay. Yeah. So, kids five and under, was it, or free?
1: I believe so. Yeah. 5 and under are free.
0: Beautiful. 5 and under free. Just walk on up
1: just
0: to the fairgrounds.
1: Yeah.
0: And you have bleachers there, but we can bring chairs and blankets, did I hear?
1: Yes, there is some floor seating. We call it kind of splash zone because you might get a skater in your lap. You never know, but you're welcome to bring.
0: Might catch a mouth guard?
1: Yeah, yeah.
0: A tooth?
1: Yeah, something. You know, you get it.
0: Souvenirs.
1: Take home a skater. No, please don't. Yeah, you can bring in your camp chairs or your blankets or, you know, inflatable chair or whatever, pool floaty, sit there. It's all good.
0: Yep.
1: Watch some derby.
0: There we go. Tonight, tomorrow, and Sunday, the South Bend Roller Derby teams, Crossroads Carnage. Gonna be an absolute blast. Miss Alana Pushy and I will take a picture right now. We'll put it on our Facebook, E93 Radio, get you all the details, all the links, but starting tonight, they got roller derby out there at the fairgrounds. It's going to be a blast. Some fun end of week fun, weekend fun. So thank you so much for coming in to hype it up. And I wish you the best of luck.
1: Thanks for having me. Thanks for having me. Hope to see you all out there.
0: There you go.
1: Go SBRD.
0: Let's go. South Bend Roller Derby. 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
2: The Where You At weather on U93.
0: Partly cloudy tonight, the low of 60, but tomorrow, mix of sun and clouds and a high of 82. We'll take that. Currently sunny, beautiful, and 83 here in South Bend at U93.
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83. Oh, this is definitely going to get you in a good mood on a Friday. Usher, Chris Brown, you and a plus one. You trying to be in the house? October 31st, Halloween. You could dress up as Chris Brown and Usher's boo. Ooh, just saying. Let's get you details on how you can get qualified to win those tickets. It's so simple. All you have to do is text me the word YEAH. Y-E-A-H. Text me the word YEAH right now to 574-289-9393. And just like that, oh yeah, I'm going to get you qualified to go see Usher and Chris Brown up close. So text me the word YEAH right now so you can be singing this one up close with Usher, E93.

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0: 8:83, it is time for At the Movies with Big Perm. If you're thinking about heading out to the movie theaters this weekend, here's what's showing. Of course, the biggest movie for the past few weeks, Spider-Man, A Brand New Day, still atop the box office. Scary fans, I'm intrigued on this one. Insidious, one of my favorite scary movie franchises. Insidious out of the further in theaters. For the kiddos, Coyote versus Acme. Ah, Wile E. Coyote back at it with the Roadrunner. Always hilarious. The Dog Stars featuring Jacob Elordi, Ridley Scott's riveting epic thriller set in a world where survival is instinct, but humanity is a choice. Of course, The Odyssey, jam-packed with stars. Matt Damon, Tom Holland, Zendaya, Anne Hathaway, just to name a few. Still hanging strong at the box office. Harry Potter fans, it is Harry Potter and the Sorcerer's Stone 25th anniversary showing in theaters. Action stars, Jason Statham, back with another action thriller called Mutiny. Thriller, horror fans, The End of Oak Street, starring Anne Hathaway, which is like a thriller that involves dinosaurs. I'm very intrigued by this one. I was like, all right. So it's got like a scary but Jurassic Park twist to it? I don't like that. Paw Patrol for the kiddos. The Dino Movie in theaters. Ghost 2, Big 2 Rig, The Magic Fairway Tree, starring Andrew Garfield, where a modern family is forced to relocate to the remote English countryside. The children discover a magical tree that has extraordinary and eccentric residents. Interesting. And where are my Fast and the Furious fans at? Fast and the Furious 25th anniversary showing in theaters. Rounding us out. Pretty good lineup. If you're thinking about heading to the movie theaters this weekend, that's At the Movies with Big Perm. U93.
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D83, I have got to get your thoughts on this. So shopping malls across the country are roping off the best parking spots to charge extra for preferred parking. So you can get like front row parking at the mall. What? No. You wouldn't honestly pay for that, would you? You're going to the mall. Could be now, could be Christmas time, maybe an exception. Would you ever be like, yes, let's pay for closer parking? Or are you good just parking anywhere and using those legs that God gave you to walk in? Would you pay for preferred closed parking at the mall, or is that crazy? E at 83.

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0: Unity 3, so we're talking about these shopping malls across the country who are now roping off the best parking spots and charging extra for preferred parking. Would you ever pay extra to park up close for a short walk? Or are you like, no, I can walk from a few more feet in the back of the lot? Ashley in North Judson, heck yes. I hate walking in the hot or cold. Lacey and Ligonier, rip off. Come on, how lazy are we? Bridget Nelcart, you say you do it. You wouldn't care how much it was, $5, $100. You will drive around for an hour to find a closer parking spot. Oh, my God, Bridget, you're one of those people. I thought we were best friends.
1: Yep.

Big question is minutes away, thanks to Rossini's Pizza. Shout out to the mostly group chat of Jace, Maine, Robert, Harley, Kylie, and Katie texting in. You sound like a smart gang. So shout out to all of you. And question for you, is there something about yourself that you're a little insecure about there? Mostly group chat. Some you're like, well, I wish I could change it a little bit. Did you say yes? If so, you might know my answer coming up in 6 minutes. Hang on.

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15: The Where You At weather on U93.
2: A few clouds tonight, a low near 60. Tomorrow, though, lots of sunshine and high of 82. It's currently sunny and 85 here in South Bend. We're trying to figure out my big question right now. 40% of people wish they could change this feature about themselves. I think you're perfect, though. But we got texts for their hair, their eyebrows, their lashes, their nose, smile, wrinkles, teeth, belly, feet, body shape. Now, give me just over 2.5 minutes. We'll get that answer.
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2: Your voice?
1: Your voice is right. Yes. Nice. How'd you get it?
2: There you go.
1: 40% of people wish they could change this feature about themselves, their voice. What are your thoughts on this?
2: My laugh would be silent.
1: You would change your laugh?
2: Yeah.
1: Well, what kind of laugh you got? I kind of want to hear it now. Is it like a silly one, or what do you not like about it?
2: I don't know. I don't think that it's very silly. No.
1: Well, I like it. So you got one vote from me. And you're going to love this, Danielle. Rossini's Pizza gift card is all yours for being my winner.
2: Awesome.
1: So awesome. You're going to love it. Tell me, Shianna, who just hooked you up?
2: U93.

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0: Unity 3, Michiana's number one hit music station. It is Big Perm, and you know I love when you text the show. Shout out to Anonymous. They want to be kept anonymous. Can you anonymously announce happy birthday to Jaden? Yeah, happy birthday to Jaden. Hope you have the best birthday ever and get to celebrate all weekend. Happy birthday to Jaden. And hey, Jaden, are you a Jonas Brothers fan? Have you heard that we have Joe Bros tickets? We want to send you to see the Jonas Brothers up close October 15th in Indy. And all you have to do to get qualified for those tickets is text me the word BURNING to 289-9393. BURNING. B-U-R-N-I-N-G. Text me the word BURNING right now. And I'm going to get you qualified for those Jonas Brothers tickets. Jaden, happy birthday. You're the best.
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0: There's the backyard brawl crowd. Penn checking in. Mishawaka repping. Angela and Elkhart going for Concord as they travel to Jimtown. Lynn going for Warsaw. St. Joe checking in. Berrien Springs. Benton Harbor. Jennifer going for John Glenn as they travel to Fairfield. Plymouth checking in with Buchanan repping. Ashley and South Bend. Let's go Adams. LaPorte Slice. In the house. Michigan City traveling tonight. Got a big one? Your turn. 289-9393. Let's rep your favorite high school football team. You got a kiddo on the team. Let's send him a nice message. Maybe your kiddo's in the band, a cheerleader. Anything goes. What high school football team are you repping tonight? 893.

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0: Cassie and South Bend repping the Marion Knights. New Prairie taking on Northwood. North Judson checking in. LaVille in the house. Let's go Lancers. Penn and Mishawaka. Let's go Kingsman from Heather in Granger. Knox checking in. Rochester and Dowagiac in the house. Riley, Eau Claire. Beat Goshen. Go Washington from Annabelle in South Bend. Triton checking in. Bremen. Let's go Elkhart. Beat Warren Central from Tanisha. Sarah repping the Edwardsburg Eddies. Niles checking in. T in Rochester. Let's go Zebras. Beat the Vikings. Bring home the bell. Candy. Let's go Huskies. Home opener. Go number 55. Culver at home. Go Cavs. Amelia from Osceola. Go Jimtown Jimmies. Good luck to the caveman. Oh, there's Mishawaka. Love Liam's mom. Beat Penn. Good luck to all the high school football teams in action tonight. Thanks for repping your school on U93.
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0: Clear skies tonight and a low of 60 tomorrow. Mix of sun and clouds and a high of 81. It's currently 85 here in South Bend at U93.
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E93, this will put a smile on your face on a Friday. Getting qualified for those Chris Brown and Usher tickets. Going to be in Indy October 31st. And we want to send you, and all you have to do is text me four letters. I just need you to text me the word YEAH. Y-E-A-H. Text me the word YEAH right now to 574-289-9393. I know you want to go to Chris Brown and Usher, right? Then text me the word YEAH right now. YEAH. Text me the word YEAH.

0: Unity 3, Michiana's number one hit music station. Hope you're having a fantastic Friday. It is Big Perm, and I'm about to make it even better because we are less than 10 minutes away from In Your Glow Era. We're 5 o'clock on the dot. I'm going to play that cue to call. As soon as you hear it, you want to be caller number 9. 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I know you want it. It's coming up 5 o'clock, so don't move. Then after that, we got my Friday dance party, 1 hour long edition, kicking it off at 5, mix until 6, winning, dancing, singing. 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
2: 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Check in. What's your name? Who you with? What are you doing? We got high school football tonight. We got any birthdays, anniversaries.

0: Yes, you're caller number 9 for In Your Glow Era.
1: No way. That's awesome. Thank you so much.
2: I could use it.
0: Love it. Well, tell me, Shianna, who just got you hooked up with In Your Glow Era, Marcy?
1: Q93, the only one.

0: Welcome to the Friday Dance Party. Who's this?
1: Hey, Boo.
0: Hey, Boo. Uh-oh, is this my boo?
1: Yeah, guys. Oh, my God. I finally caught my boo for the gym jam today.
0: Yeah,
1: and I just got on break, too, Boo, from work.
0: So you're working at the gas station right now while calling me?
1: Yeah, I'm on break.
0: Dang, girl. You're going to get fired for your boo. I appreciate you.
1: Boo, I'm on break.
0: Oh, okay. You gonna buy me some candy or what's up? You keep saying you're on break like you're yelling at me, dang.
1: No, I'm not. I'm on break, boo. I'm outside. It's a beautiful, gorgeous day.
0: Yeah, it is. Beautiful and gorgeous like my boo. Oh, what?
1: Oh,
0: dang. Stop it.

1-800-289-9393. What are you doing right now while listening to The Dance Party? Shout out to Sean and Lauren Edwards celebrating our anniversary. Hey, Sean. Hey, Lauren. Happy anniversary. Here's to many more to you. 1-800-289-9393.

0: Friday dance party. What's up?
1: Not much. I just wanted to let you know that I have COVID.
0: Oh, no. I'm sorry.
1: Got my COVID test, and I turned out to be positive. The two red lines on the thing. It's like, oh, no.
0: You should be resting, not calling lame me, but thank you.
1: Yeah.
0: Can you get COVID through the phone? I just got real nervous. Does that say that on the box?
1: Yeah, I think so. No, just kidding.
0: I was going to say, I got to lay solid. Let me get my mask on if we're going to keep talking.
1: Exactly. Yeah, it's no fun at all. It sucks.
0: Well, I'm sorry to hear that, but
1: yeah.
0: Well, hopefully I can lift your spirits and make you feel better through the radio. I'm going to try to do that today, okay?
1: Yes, please. Thank you.
2: Yeah.

0: Unity 3, it's Big Fur Friday Dance Party. Oh, I'm just getting warmed up. Thanks to Big C's Barbecue and Catering off East Kershaw Road in Goshen. 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We had a customer stay late buying up the place, so we're just joining the dance party. Hey, welcome. And hey, congrats on making that money. All right, let's get you on the Friday dance party with me. Anything goes on the mix. You're heading to a high school football game tonight. Your name, who you're repping tonight, what school. Maybe you text the dance party every week. Text me now. Let's get you on the mix. Maybe you've never texted U93 before. I love a first-time texter. Text me now, 289-9393, and I'm going to shout you out next with whatever you want me to say to you. 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
0: All right, let's mix till 6 o'clock. Shout out to Sherry from Cassopolis. Are you going to the big concert in Elkhart tomorrow? No, I'm DJing a wedding, but I'll actually be in Elkhart, so I'll probably hear it. So, Motel Philly back again. Have fun for me.

0: Unity 3, Valerie in South Bend. It's your birthday today. Hey, happy birthday. You sound so young. How old are you turning?
1: Do I really got to tell you?
0: No, that felt totally rude coming out of my mouth. That slipped out. I'm so sorry. Happy 21st birthday. Excuse me.
1: Hey, that's nice because that's what I've been telling everybody at work today. It's my golden birthday for the 20th year in a row.
0: Right. They're like, happy birthday. You're like, thanks. 21 big ones. 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
1: Yes. My one supervisor, he kept walking around. He's like, 21 today? 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
0: Dang right. Legal to drink. I'll take it whenever you're ready.
1: Right.
0: Love it. Well, happy birthday, and I hope you have the best birthday ever. Tell me your favorite station.
1: U93. 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

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Check up, I get around. 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I get around. Still down with the underground. Around, around, make up, I get around. Yeah.

0: Friday dance party. 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
1: Oh, okay. Well, hey, so y'all be jamming because I listen to y'all all the time.
0: Girl, I'm always jamming up here, boo. That's what I do.
1: Yeah.
0: Yeah. So what's up? What you doing today?
1: Nothing but just sitting up here chilling in the house.
0: Girl, you and I both.
1: Y'all keep jamming it on this Baby Doll in South Bend.
0: You name Baby Doll in South Bend?
1: Yeah.
0: Ooh, can I call you Baby Doll, baby girl?
1: Oh, yes, you sure can. Okay.
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3: Young Boss, Miss Trina, Pitbull. Let's show them how we get down.

Friday dance party. You better be out there dancing with me. Shout out to Destiny in Granger. Celebrating the big 4-0 this weekend. Starting to celebrate tonight. We got Yid 83 on the car. We're going out on a bar crawl. Play some jams from my days. Okay, young and happy birthday. What you know about this?

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1: Let's finish strong. I need you to turn the radio up. 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

0: up. Jeb, yours up. You out of breath from dancing or just me? Shout out to Char in South Bend. I think I've lost a few pounds just driving and dancing at the dance party. You know, that's always my goal, girl. I appreciate you. Let's go, caveman. Pete Penn from the Doxy family. Ah, the backyard brawl. Shout out to Mishawaka and Penn tonight. Ooh, that's going to be a good one. Have fun. Shout out to Elliot checking in. Mary Jo wishing Cindy a happy birthday. Hey, Mary Jo, happy birthday to Cindy. Have an amazing birthday weekend. Friday dance party brought to us by our amazing friends at Big C's Barbecue and Catering off East Kershaw Road in Goshen. Open Tuesday through Saturday, 11 a.m. to 7 p.m. Yeah, so if you're out there close to Goshen, hit them up for dinner tonight or check them out tomorrow. Thanks for jamming out to the Friday dance party with me tonight. Hopefully you loved it.
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This is where you and I instantly become best friends. I need you to open up your Instagram right now and search Big Perm Unity 3. That's me. Now hit that follow button, and I promise you, put your pinky up. I pinky promise you. See, it's legit. I'm going to follow back, and I'm going to write back every single one of you right now that follows me on Instagram. Just search Big Perm Unity 3. Now, I already know what you're thinking. You think I'm lying. He's not going to write us back. He's not going to follow us back. Oh, yeah? I double dare you. Come on. Call my bluff. Follow me. Instagram, Big Perm Unity 3, and see what happens.

Courtney, Hannah, Stephanie, Amanda, Christine, Katie, Melissa, Michelle, Nicola, and you, of course. Come on, I know your phone's right there. I want a minimum of 100 new friends right now. That's you. Follow me. Instagram, Big Perm Yid83, and how much you want to bet? I'll follow back and write back every single one of you right now. Try me and see. 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

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This survey says we hit our

0: Unity 3, it's Big Perm, and how would you and a plus one like to go to Indy October 31st and see Usher and Chris Brown? I know you're in, right? Well, let's make that dream a reality. I want to get you in the drawing to win those Chris Breezy and Usher tickets right now. All you have to do is text me the word yeah, just Y-E-A-H. Text me the word yeah right now to 289-9393, and I'm going to get you in the drawing to win those Usher and Chris Brown tickets. Y-E-A-H. Text me the word yeah right now. Good luck.
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0: A few clouds tonight, the low of 61. Tomorrow, mostly sunny and a high of 82. It's currently sunny and 81 here in South Bend at U93.
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I do a segment on my show called Big Perm's Deserving Dozen, where you email me at bigperm@unity3.com and tell me about somebody in your life who is going through something, could use a pick-me-up, maybe having some health issues or something like that, and I go surprise them and put a smile on their face with a bouquet of flowers from Powell the Florist. So, question is, who in your life do you and I need to go surprise with those flowers? Email me now. Tell me all about that amazing person. My email is bigperm@unity3.com.

K-93, raise the hands. Who's trying to go see the Jonas Brothers in Indy October 15th? Let's get you in the drawing to win those tickets. Text me the word burning, B-U-R-N-I-N-G. 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Text me the word burning.

0: Unity 3, it's Big Perm, and I am out for the night. Thank you for listening to the show today. Appreciate you for that. Hopefully you caught the Friday dance party last hour and were jamming with me and loved it. I'll be back tomorrow morning starting at 10 a.m. for some more fun with you. So hopefully I'll talk to you tomorrow. Have a good night. Much love and have an amazing weekend. Unity 3.
1: Peace out. 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
1: 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Literally anything that comes in a McDonald's carton, wrapper, or bag. 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
0: The Jonas Brothers to Gainbridge Fieldhouse on October 15th. The Jonas Brothers are burning it up all over again as we celebrate the songs that started it all and everything that's happened since. 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